pressure. Think I finally understand a lesson. First time I felt stuck, grew to feeling better. Second time around I wrote a letter. Third time around I thought I had it figured, but I knew it was still some resistance I've been fighting.

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I'm glad that you think that I'm soft, I'm glad that you think that I'm shy. I need you to think

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Cause I know how they like to position it. My bros wanna mob on the stage, but I tell them boys not have some discipline. We don't even want what they giving us. Them shits don't even have no

Pro 2 FMND, teman terbaik kamu. Teman terbaik kamu. I want to hit line drive. Deliberation begin with it.